Dear listeners, you are listening to Flute Recital by T.R. Srinath. Accompanists are on the violin Vidwan Mysuru Ardayakar, on the mridangam M.R. Sainath. Continuing the program, now let us listen to a composition of Muthuswami Dikshitar, set to Manirangu Raga Mishra Chaputala, Mamava Pattabhirama.

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That was Rag Desi. 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Now present Rag Shuddh Kalyan. Accompanists are on tabla Vinayak Thorat, Sarangi Madhukar Khadilkar, harmonium Shriram Shahapurkar.

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